0: Dit is NPO Soul and Jazz. 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
1: With a million stars in the galaxy.

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I look at your family pictures and I realize that I want the same thing too. I almost feel like I could call you Mama and Daddy. Really, that's what I'm here to talk about.

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Always been the greatest in your eyes. 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In your mind, only winning or defeating.

equipment, all imaginable tools, a place we could live in. Talking the talk, I wasn't the best listener. Living my damn life, I drew my own picture. Doing all in the power, swearing no competition. You're giving me everything on the everyday shit. 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

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It will soon pass, whatever it is. 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

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I wish you'd make the music dreamy and sad. Could tell you a lie.

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But now I go for walks, to the movies, maybe to the park. I have a seat on the same old bench to watch the children play. You know, tomorrow is their future. But for me, just another day. They all gather around me. They seem to know my name. We laugh, tell a few jokes, but it still doesn't ease my pain. I know I can't hide from a memory, though day after day I've tried. I keep saying she'll be back, but today

Hey girls, I'm not only talking to you, but some of you guys out there might feel the same way too. Being neglected when your so-called love is right there by your side, it's the same as being a million miles away. I want to be missed. I want to be kissed. I want to be thought of. Sometimes I feel like I want to scream,